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0: Dylan Scott, My Girl on 96.3 KHA Country, El Paso's number one for new country. I'm Amber Bonda with iHeart. Tonight, Seahawks and Patriots, NFL has begun. It's weird because it's a Wednesday. It usually starts on a Thursday. Speaking of football, my husband and I started watching a show called Chad Powers. We were looking for something where Love is Blind, and then he didn't want to watch the shows that we were watching. Finally, Chad Powers, I started watching it because my husband had shown me that viral video of Eli Manning a few years ago when he went undercover at Penn State with all that prosthetic makeup. The show is with Glenn Powell, and it's about him having a really horrible moment, football moment on the field. Oh my God, the wheelchair moment, if you know, you know. And then he's just kind of basically doing the same thing as Eli Manning did on a larger scale. If you're looking for something to watch, you like football, you like comedy, you like Glenn Powell, Chad Powers so far is definitely a great show. They got me on that wheelchair scene. Keep it even more, 96.3 KHA Country.
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11: Next. Hey, Alfie, what can I get for you?
12: Hey, Nora, just a nice latte, please. How was your weekend?
11: Not bad, thanks. Mainly working here. You?
12: Me? Well, I was battling gods in the afterlife realm, and after lunch, I fought mercenaries. Ooh, could I get oat milk with that latte, please?
11: Yeah, of course.
12: 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So a pretty chill weekend. Ooh, and I'll grab an almond croissant, too.
11: Wait, what? That didn't actually happen, right?
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96.3 K Hay Country, Boots in the Park next year, in case you haven't heard. Well, where have you been? George Strait's going to be headlining. Zach Top, Brooks and Dunn, Jason Aldean, John Party. You could win a pass to all 3 days right now. You got to sign up at khay.com.

96.3 K Hay Country. Bobby Bones here. Tomorrow morning, 6 a.m. How well do you know the Bobby Bones Show? Some Bobby Bones Show trivia with a chance for big prizes. Also, 55 after every hour, tell me something good.

Dan and Shay with Bigger Houses on 96.3 KH Country. Like, I always thought if I had one of those huge houses, you'd also have to have the money to maintain it, like clean it. I'm such a neat freak. Like, a bigger house, I think, would just aggravate my OCD.

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1: And it's Kickstart Call Time. Just got in the studio. 1-877-367-4432. Thank you for letting us hang out. 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Here's Russell Dickerson.

96.3 K. Hey Country. What's going on? It's Wendy and Tay. And listen, no matter where you are in El Paso, the best country always plays here. Thanks so much for turning on 96.3 K. Hey Country, El Paso's number one for new country. Another

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1: And Wayne D. Tay just getting in studio, getting settled and all that. 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

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Bobby Bones here. 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Some Bobby Bones Show trivia with a chance for big prizes. Also, 55 after every hour, tell me something good. 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

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We are El Paso's number one for new country. It's Way and D. So ready for the hottest country party of the year. 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
1: We love Dylan Scott, man. That's called This Town's Been Too Good to Us. Wayne D. after 8 o'clock with Blake Shelton. Here's Let Him In Anyway.
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1: And we are getting ready to take over T-Mobile Arena in Las Vegas. The iHeartRadio Music Festival is back. It's presented by Capital One. We're excited for Lainey Wilson, Kenny Chesney, Stella Lefty taking over the stage. It is going to be nuts. You might not have won a trip or maybe didn't book your trip, but it's going to be like you're there if you're following us on Instagram at iHeartCountry. That show is 2 weeks from this weekend.

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1: Saturday night, we throw big old parties right here. iHeart Country House Party. And our latest On the Verge artist, Stella Lefty, is coming to hang. She'll be here Saturday night at 7 o'clock. Don't miss out.

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We are El Paso's number one for new country. It's Way and D. So ready for the hottest country party of the year. 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
1: And nobody but you, a little throwback from Blake and Gwen. They need to make more music together. Can I just be honest? It's so good. My name is Wayne D, and we love Kacey Musgraves. Her tour is going crazy right now. This one's called Dry Spell, part of your Wednesday night soundtrack.
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What's going on? It's Wendy and Tay. And listen, no matter where you are in El Paso, the best country always plays here. Thanks so much for turning on 96.3 KHA Country, El Paso's number one for new country. 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
1: That's country, and she knows it. Luke Bryan is on. It's Wayne D. More of the big burning question coming up in a few minutes, so make sure you hang, all right? Got Luke Combs. From Luke Bryan to Luke Combs. 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

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What's going on? It's Wendy and Tay. And listen, no matter where you are in El Paso, the best country always plays here. 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
1: Do you live in one of the happiest states in the country, Tay?
2: Yeah, Wallet Hub came out with their list and they compared all 50 states. But I thought like what they were judging it on was pretty interesting, right? You got unemployment, volunteer rate. I thought it was cool. Okay. Life expectancy. But the happiest state is Hawaii. Go figure.
1: And it's most expensive.
2: Yeah. You want to know what the least happiest state is?
1: Oh, New York.
2: West Virginia.
1: Oh.
2: I could see it.
1: All right.

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We are El Paso's number one for new country. It's Way and D. So ready for the hottest country party of the year. 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
1: John Morgan and Kid Myself. 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Just after 11 o'clock, new artist Kevin Powers with Shaboozy.

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What's going on? It's Wendy and Tay. And listen, no matter where you are in El Paso, the best country always plays here. 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
1: And we're getting ready to hang out in, what, eight nights until this guy is our special guest. Chris Jansen got a new song. It's called Fight for a Girl. Check it out.

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1: And Wayne D. Tay just getting in studio, getting settled and all that. 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
3: Okay, hope all is well. We'll get that update and more. iHeart Country Roundup. 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

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We are El Paso's number one for new country. 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
8: Happy Thursday, everybody. It's Granger Smith here, your host of After Midnight. This is show number 1,707 in a row. And here we go. Again, another round of really good country music, so keep the dial right here. I've got some good news to read for you. I've also got some Nashville news with Ann Hudson coming in here with stories about your favorite stars out there in Nashville. All this here kicking off the show that goes until the sun comes up, but it begins right here. No longer Wednesday night. It's officially Thursday morning. That's because we are After Midnight. Let's go.

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Hey, thank you for starting your Thursday here with me. How about we get it rolling with some good news? Hang on just two songs and I'll share some with you.

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So I got a topic I want to discuss next hour. Who does fall remind you of? Who just popped in your mind when I said that? 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
1: Some say we're old-fashioned. We like to say we were raised right. This is After Midnight with Granger Smith.

0: 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Ann Hudson is about to jump on and share some Nashville news with us. Ann, what do you have lined up?
1: Well, Granger, I know you're a big Randy Travis fan. So am I. And he made a big announcement. Ones that fans have been waiting for a long time. I got that story coming up in your Nashville news next. I love

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1: Granger's not finished when this show is over. 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
2: Hey, welcome to Thursday, everybody. It's After Midnight. I'm your host, Granger Smith. Hour number two starts right now. Whatever that reason that you're up really, really late or up really, really early, it doesn't matter to me. What does matter is you're here and we're together. And I got a good list of country music to play for you. Also got this topic. Who does fall remind you of? Think about this and call me, 866-607-8383. Also, Earl Bibbles Jr., the country boy, is coming in here with a dumb criminal story. All this here at hour number two. Let's go. And call me, 866-607-8383. Also, Earl Bibbles Jr., the country boy, is coming in here with a dumb criminal story. All this here at hour number two. Let's go.

96.3 K Hey Country, El Paso's station for new country. Asking this question, who does fall remind you of? We'll talk about this in two songs. Tell me whoever popped in your mind. 866-607-8383.

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1: Whether you're on the road, on the job, or you just can't sleep, Granger Smith is right here with you. Thanks for being a part of the After Midnight family.

0: Thanks for staying up. 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
1: Okay, asking this question, topic of the hour. Who does fall remind you of, like the season of fall? Is there a person? We've talked before about what's your favorite thing about fall, et cetera. But today, I want to ask this question. Who does fall remind you of? Think about that. Whoever pops in your mind, tell me that. 866-607-8383.
2: Fall reminds me of the great stew masters that make Brunswick stew. It takes a lot of labor to do that, and it's made over an open fire in a big cast iron cauldron, and the stew masters often stay up all night long stirring the stew with a paddle. And the way they know that the stew is done is when the paddle stands up by itself when they put it in the stew. And it is so good, especially in the cold weather.
1: I mean, it sounds delicious and legit, but I was today years old when I found out that there was such thing as a stew master. Maybe that is a rabbit hole on YouTube. I should go discover more about the stew masters that make us think of fall. That's a good call. 866-607-8383.
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9: Hey, Nora, just a nice latte, please. 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
8: 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Mainly working here. You?
9: Me? Well, I was battling gods in the afterlife realm, and after lunch, I fought mercenaries. 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
9: 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Ooh, and I'll grab an almond croissant, too.
8: Wait, what? 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
0: Man, thank you so much for listening to After Midnight. I appreciate that, brother.

96.3 K Hay Country. A former Arizona senator says that the cops were out to ruin her reputation, and now she's suing for over $8 million. Is it a political hit job or just a traffic stop drama blown out of proportion? We're digging in, and Earl Dibbles Jr. is going to share this real dumb criminal story with us next. After all.

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6: 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I'm Granger Smith, your host. Hey, I've got some things that went down on this day in history I want to talk about this hour. Plus, some Nashville news with Ann Hudson. She's keeping you in touch with your favorite stars out there in Nashville. Some things went down, and she's going to tell you about it. Hang tight for all of this here early on a Thursday. We are After Midnight.

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1: The first drunk driving arrest was made on this day. Can you believe that? You'll never guess what year. I'll share, plus other things that went down on this day in history, coming up in two songs.

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And I brought this up last hour. Who does fall remind you of? 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
1: Yeah, y'all, this is Byron, driver for Oaklink. I'm heading down the road, I-35. I'm heading down toward Laredo, Texas. But I can give you a shout and compliment the show. I listen to you just about every night.
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0: 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Ann Hudson is coming up next with all the latest from Nashville. 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
1: Oh, this is fun, Granger. One country superstar is about to do something no woman has ever done before at the CMA Awards. 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
1: 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And Granger Smith is the voice that keeps the night going strong. 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
6: You know, we've made it almost all the way through another week. It's Thursday, y'all. Officially, Granger Smith here, your host of After Midnight. I've got this question. Where do you stand on electric cars? Think about that and call me. 866-607-8383. Earl Bibbles Jr. is coming in here with a dumb criminal story, and all of this with a bunch of good country music on the way, weaved in between. Hey, it's hour number four. It's After Midnight. Let's go.

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Okay, asking this question, where do you stand with electric cars? What's your opinion? 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

0: so much for staying up with us. This is After Midnight with Granger Smith.
1: Okay, here we go. Topic of the hour. Oh, man. This has been one of the strangest topics we've run on this show. Not because of the question. The question is very normal. The strange part is everyone seems to be on the same side, and that's hard to do. In 2026, you got to admit it's hard to get everyone to agree on one thing. And that's what we have done here. And the question is this, and maybe I could be wrong, maybe I could be corrected today. The question is this: how do you feel about electric cars? Every single phone call I have taken this week on this radio program has been anti-electric vehicles. I have made myself clear that I'm just kind of out of the game. I don't have skin in this. I drive a 2004 Duramax diesel Silverado, and I'm fine with that. But I'm also, I mean, I'm not fine. I actually love my truck. It gets me to A to B perfect. I don't need anything more than that. But I'm also not anti-electric car. I've known people that have had them that just love them and they rave about them. It doesn't suit my lifestyle right now. So I don't look at someone that has it and go, man, that guy's going to burn up in a fire and he's paying too much and all the things that we normally say. However, today's a fresh show, and maybe I will get a good phone call that maybe for once somebody out there actually likes these things. 866-607-8383.
2: Hey, good morning. You asked a question about EVs, and I got an EV about a year ago, and I absolutely love it. The way that it drives is just completely different, way more smooth than a regular gas engine car. And the biggest savings is the fuel savings. I drive about 100 miles a day for $4 in electricity. you can't beat it. Compared to a gas car, I'm saving upwards of $300 a month just in the fuel.
1: Okay, there it is. I can't believe it. I can't believe it. The streak has been broken. Somebody has called into this question and likes an electric car. And gave good reasons, saving money on fuel. 866-607-8383. Surely we can't go two in a row.
3: Hey, Granger. I'm a truck driver, and I want to call in about your electric cars. I talk to a lot of people. I don't own one myself. If they ever come out with a Tesla truck that looked like a truck, I might consider it because I hear a lot of good things about them. I talk to these guys at truck stops because a lot of them now have the chargers. The torque is incredible. They're comfortable. They've let me sit in them. The technology is, oh my goodness, Some bad down things are is you got to have something to do for about 45 minutes if you're on a road trip because they take that long to charge to a full charge, or you can do a quick charge, but it doesn't last as long. And I think it's actually caused people to slow down a little bit in them because the faster you go, the quicker your charge goes. So there, I'm being told, we try to keep it the speed limiter a little under so the charge goes further. And so I think that's a good thing. I think the safety features, it won't let you cross the line. You really, whether you drive it yourself or let it drive, it really has a lot of safety features built into it that I've yet to see a lot of them in wreck. So that safety stuff must work. All right, man, keep up the good job.
1: Hey, thank you, brother. That's it. I'm surprised at this phone call, partly because you're a trucker, and I started to wonder if it's a lot of truck drivers. Because I know a lot of truck drivers listen to this radio program, and maybe that there's kind of this stigma against that because you think, I don't want that. I'm a truck driver. I don't want to deal with just electric cars. Could be taking my job one day. I started to worry if maybe that was where this landed. But then you call and you give, I think some pretty good reasons. I've never thought about that. We never thought about people slowing down so that they would save charge, et cetera. So, Hey, thank you for being honest. I think it's a good question. Once again, I've got no skin in this game, but I think it's a good topic to think about. 866-607-8383.
4: 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Just call and leave a message at 866-607-8383. Come be a part of After Midnight with Granger Smith.
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9: Next. Hey, Alfie, what can I get for you?
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1: Hey, Granger, how you doing, bud? 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You keep me up at night work the graveyard shift. I love it. Big 98. I love Big 98. Just keep doing what you're doing, bud. We're listening, and I appreciate you.
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1: Robbing a store with a toy gun is bad enough, but escaping on an electric bike? 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Earl Dibbles Jr. is going to share that dumb criminal story with us next. Wasn't caught.

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7: Thursday morning, early risers. What's up? Welcome to After Midnight with me, Granger Smith, your host. I've got some good news I want to read for y'all coming up. Hopefully put a smile on your face. Plus some Nashville news with Ann Hudson. She's coming in with stories about your favorite stars out there in Nashville. All of this coming up, so please don't touch that dial. You don't want to miss it.

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Hey, thank you for starting your Thursday here with me. How about we get it rolling with some good news? Hang on just two songs and I'll share some with you.

96.3 KH Country. A little known fact here. 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
1: Hey, Granger, this is Brian Bondrack. I live up by Sioux City, Iowa, and I listen to 104.1. You have a good night. God bless you all for what you do.
0: Thank you for that encouragement, sir. I appreciate you listening. I got a

0: 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Ann Hudson is about to jump on and share some Nashville news with us. Ann, what do you have lined up?
1: Well, Granger, I know you're a big Randy Travis fan, so am I. And he made a big announcement, one that fans have been waiting for a long time. I got that story coming up in your Nashville news next.

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Hey, thank you for sharing Thursday here with me on After Midnight, y'all. Before you take off and get your day started, let me remind you, God is great and he is worthy of our praise. I'm Granger Smith, coming to y'all from the Yee Yee Farm in Central Texas. 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
0: Oh, welcome to Thursday's show. 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
5: Morning.
0: Okay, we got a caller on. We're going to play a little game, see how much he knows about the Bobby Bones Show. So we have that coming up. Also, I offered somebody $5,000 to do something. I don't think it's trivial. But I think we need to debate if he's going to do it or not. So we'll get to that. I was offended by something said about me on Instagram. We will get to that. So I do think we have a pretty good show today. 8 out of 10, for sure. Let's get started now. Bobby Bones Show.
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0: 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You're listening to the Bobby
1: Bones Show. Bobby Bones Show. Okay, let's get this caller on. This is Oscar in Oceanside, California. Oscar.
2: Hey, Bobby.
1: Do you live near the water?
2: About like 10 minutes or so, not that far.
1: Did you grow up there?
2: No, I'm originally from New Jersey. I'm just stationed out here right now.
1: So you're stationed in Oceanside. Can you tell me what you do?
2: I'm a hospital corpsman, so I attend to the Marines out here in Camp Pendleton, just medical-wise, stuff like that.
1: You know what doctors do for babies that I think is pretty cool? Is that, so we have to do a thing with our five-month-old whenever we, like, put lotion on her face, where we have to, because she hates it, where we go, boop, boop, or we poke her everywhere on her body, boop, boop, boop, boop, boop, and we have lotion on her other finger, so then when we do the poke with the boop, boop, that lotion hits the face,
3: ooh.
1: Then we keep boop, boop, boop, boop, and she thinks it's funny, and then by the time she realizes, oh, we just tricked her, we got the lotion on her face, right? So we're boop, boop, boop, boop, and so on TikTok, doctors do that with shots. The baby sometimes doesn't even realize it.
4: Oh.
1: Because they're getting boop, boop so much. Do you ever do boop, boop, Oscar?
2: Yeah, I do boop, boop, trying to get some farts and burps out of him.
1: Oh, no, no, no. I mean with your needles with the soldiers, yeah.
2: I have a baby. No, I don't know if they really like the boop,
1: boop. Oh, yeah.
3: Boop, boop with the soldier.
1: You have a baby, Oscar?
2: Yes, I do. Baby Jack.
1: How old?
2: He's a month old now.
1: Oh, my goodness.
2: He's hanging out in bed right now with me.
1: That's so cool.
3: Brand new.
1: Wow. Okay. Well, let's play a little game, Oscar. I don't know how you're going to do with this, but it's a little Bobby Bones Show trivia. I think it should be pretty easy, but let's see if you get any of these five, okay?
2: Okay.
1: All right. Let's see. We got Oscar here, California. Oscar, can you give me the name of any one of my two dogs?
2: Whatchamacallit? Stella. Eller.
1: You know, he almost combined both of them.
3: Because
1: one is Stanley and one is Eller.
3: Stellar.
4: Yeah. Not Eller.
1: So Eller is correct. That is one. Give the guy 1 point.
3: Good job.

0: remember.
1: Right.
0: But this is not 10 people voting on this, by the way. This is, I'm just going to say a number and guess, probably 1,000. And a bunch of people go up and you vote on, there's like 15 and you vote on 4 or 5. And those 4 or 5 end up being the final nominees. So it's not a board of 10 people that do this. It is like 1,000 people or so. My personal belief is the system had beef with him. He said, I don't need the system. So now I have beef with you. Screw off. And so the system's like, okay, well, let's just come to an agreement that we don't F with each other.
1: Mm-hmm. Leave each other alone.
0: Yeah.
2: Oh, wow. It says...
0: Because I have Entertainer of the Year and he's not up for it.
1: Whoa. Which, yeah, that's crazy.
0: Which, by the way, he should be.
1: Yes.
0: He's the biggest artist in country music. And he has been for the past 4 or 5 years. Or 3 at least. Amy?
2: Oh, I was just looking at CMA membership and it says 7,000.
0: Yeah, I don't know how many vote, but yeah.
2: Oh, yeah, true. Because some people...
0: Yeah, they tell us if you don't vote, we're going to kill you.
1: Yeah,
2: right.
1: I definitely
2: voted this year because I didn't want to die.
0: There was a murder here and I thought maybe that person didn't vote.
2: For the CMA.
1: You thought I was connected?
0: Yeah, I thought maybe they didn't vote for the CMA, so... It's a joke. I know. Because somebody did get murdered.
2: Is it too soon?
0: Show up in 2023.
2: Okay. So 3 years.
0: He has skipped
2: the
0: ceremony since then, 24 and 25. He did win Entertainer of the Year in 2024, but he was absent even when he won it. So when the system said, here's an olive branch, he was still like, middle finger.
1: Yeah.
0: So that's what's up, David. I completely understand and I agree. The award should go to him right now because... he is bigger than anything else that exists in the format. So that's my answer. Nobody is screwing anybody over. Both people just don't get along and they've agreed not to really mess with each other. It's why I'm not nominated for Best New Male Artist.
1: Correct. You guys have beef.
0: I have beef. And so that's what's up. Okay.
1: And the year you won, you weren't there.
0: I was sick, though, to be honest.
2: Yeah, you're sick.
0: I was sick, and that's Lunchbox hoodie year.
1: Yeah.
0: When he showed up and everybody's in a tuxedo and he shows up in a hoodie.
3: Nice
0: the one
3: hoodie.
0: Year I wasn't there because I was sick. I thought I had COVID.
1: Yeah,
0: I didn't. I was vomiting. So that's not COVID symptom, right? Because COVID's all throat and chest.
1: I mean, it could be anything.
2: I mean, you
1: dude.
2: Can have chills, fever.
0: Well,
2: make you vomit.
0: I didn't go. And that's the I look at the picture and Lunchbox is wearing a hoodie.
3: Nice hoodie, though.
0: Because if I would have been there, I would have done like the television shows in the 90s when someone shows up to a nice restaurant where it's jackets only and they go get you a jacket from the corner and say, sir, you have to wear this.
2: I'll put this on.
0: Yeah. Yeah, you need to put this on instead of the hoodie. But
3: it was a classy hoodie.
1: No, not really.
0: It was a classy hoodie.
3: It
0: looked like a Chick-fil-A cow hoodie.
2: Or something kids would color.
0: Yeah.
3: No, dude.
1: Because it was black and white.
3: That thing was from Nordstrom. I went to the real dude. I didn't even go to the rack.
0: Oh, no, we're not saying it wasn't nice.
3: Thank you.
0: We're saying it looked a little goofy.
3: Oh. Well, yeah. I mean, I didn't think so, but.
0: If you're wearing it just on Tuesday, it looks awesome.
3: And I mean, no one really told me what to wear either.
0: Yes, it did. In the email, it said, the email that they sent the invitation when we won the award, it said black tie. Or no, it said, what's
1: it says
0: the,
1: cocktail.
0: That's
1: formal.
0: What it is, cocktail formal.
2: Yeah.
0: David, that's my answer on Morgan Wallen.
4: Well, thank you, Bobby. Keep up the great work. Love listening to you folks.
0: Thank you, sir. Hope you have an awesome day.
4: See you, pal.
0: All right, you too. Okay, let's roll through these other ones real quick. Vocal Duo of the Year, Brooks and Dunn, Brothers Osborne, Dan and Shay, Muscadine, Bloodline, and Thelma and James. Let's see. We got Vocal Group of the Year, Lady A, Little Big Town, Midland, Old Dominion, The Red Clay Strays. So a lot of these are same.
2: Mm-hmm.
0: Same. Male Vocalist, Combs, Cody Johnson, Stapleton, Zach Top, Stephen Wilson Jr. That's cool. Stephen Wilson Jr. is in that mix. I think he's kind of new to that. Female Vocalist of the Year, Miranda, Ella, Megan Maroney, Casey Musgraves, Lainey Wilson. And the big one is Entertainer of the Year, Luke Combs, Cody Johnson, Ella Langley, Chris Stapleton, and Lainey Wilson.
2: Okay.
0: So congratulations to everybody, and I hope everybody wins.
1: And you guys make sure you vote.
2: For everybody.
0: Yeah, we have to vote on this one too.
1: Yes.
0: So when I did New Artist, because I love this category, the nominees were Avery Anna, Carter Faith, Emily Ann Roberts, Tucker Wetmore, and Stephen Wilson Jr. And Avery Anna is a total BAA, as I said. She's awesome. But she's like, I'm going to exaggerate, 2 foot tall, blonde, but then she also pulls out an electric guitar and goes hard.
2: Mm-hmm.
0: So I'm going to play this. This is No More Tears, which the song is originally by
1: Ozzy
2: Osbourne. Yeah,
0: good job. And so she's doing this. This is the live version. Avery Anna, No More Tears, Bobby Bones Show.

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0: 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Thanks for telling your coworkers about the Bobby Bones Show. 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
5: Hey, Bobby.

I know that hiring can be challenging. You sort through tons of resumes and you get too many so-so applicants. You're just waiting for someone to match your role perfectly. Well, now, there's a place where you can meet the

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You sort through tons of resumes and you get too many so-so applicants. You're just waiting for someone to match your role perfectly. Well, now, there's a place where you can meet them

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2: Tell me something good.
3: There are 200 first responders from New York that are participating in a ride called the Ride for Resilience. They're riding 343 miles from Boston to Ground Zero to honor the 343 FDNY people that passed away in 9/11.
4: Wow. Anyway, when you guys went to New York, did you take your kid to that?
5: He didn't really want to see the whole memorial thing because I was like, man, we really need to check that out. But we saw the new building, kind of went by the area, but he had a few questions and then kind of moved on.
4: He's also way young.
5: Yeah, he's 13.
4: Like, yeah, to know or to have experience it like we did.
5: Yeah, I think the thing that really got him, though, I was telling him, like, when that happened, you know, people didn't really know what was happening, so they weren't really trying to get too far away from it. But when the first building fell, like, people couldn't breathe. All that debris came up. People were trying to get into businesses and stuff like that. So when I told him all that, it kind of hit him like, wow, this is way bigger than I thought it was.
4: Did you go to it?
6: Yes, I've been.
4: Did we go together?
6: I don't know. I don't remember who I went with, but I've definitely gone.
4: Me too.
6: Yeah.
4: And so I don't remember probably. Either. What if we don't remember together?
5: You guys went to the memorial? The actual memorial?
4: Mm-hmm.
5: Man, I went.
4: Possibly together. We don't know.
6: Well, we used to go to New York all the time for work, but.
5: The first time I went to New York was, I mean, the February after 9/11. So I saw the hole in the ground and trucks moving stuff still. Like,
4: wow.
5: I saw all that.
4: Well, it was crazy. Well, all of it. But looking back, they shut down all flights for days. If you were somewhere, you were just stuck in a different city.
6: Mm-hmm.
4: You didn't get out.
7: That's wild.
4: Yeah. Didn't get out.
6: I mean, even being on a college campus, like everything was like air was shut down, but we were shut down. Like there was no classes. I can't remember how long it lasted, but it was like everybody just felt like they could be the next target.
5: Yeah.
4: You're right. Because, you know, talking about didn't know. Nobody knew.
6: Nobody
4: That's
6: knew.
4: A great point. If it was going to be
5: nobody.
6: A university, like wherever. Yeah. So everything was just locked down.
3: Yeah. And you know what's cool? This is put on by the Friends of the Firefighters and Live Strong.
4: Oh, that's the whole thing?
3: That's what I said.
5: Wow. The Lance Armstrong Foundation.
4: I thought once Lance was bad.
3: Yeah, I thought it went away. Like, I thought it would be
6: no,
3: like.
6: No, I think
3: them.
6: I'm sure there's a whole board and it's bigger than that. Like, it was such a movement.
4: Yeah, but it was him and he's like. Not good.
6: Yeah, but they probably like just scooted
4: him
6: out.
4: No, I'm glad.
3: Yeah, it's awesome. But it was built off lies.
4: It was built.
3: Like, that's crazy. Hey,
4: yeah.
3: Isn't that yeah.
6: It was built, still built was on able to do a of lot lies. Of good.
5: Yeah, yeah, but absolutely. The foundation did good stuff.
4: Yeah. What are they riding bikes?
3: Yeah, they're riding bikes.
4: Dang, that's cool. Good
3: 343 miles.
6: Don't you think cycle bikes because Livestrong?
5: Yeah, yeah.
4: Cycling. But he didn't say that at the beginning.
6: Oh, you
4: That's
6: thought
4: why.
6: Motorcycles?
4: Well, when he just said ride, I don't know. It could have been anything. Tricycles, horses.
3: Yeah, it could have been motorcycles.
4: Yeah, but then when he said Livestrong, I said bikes.
6: Got it.
4: Yeah. Don't be hating.
6: Sorry.
4: What's wrong with you?
6: That was a little aggressive. I'm sorry.
4: All right. That's what it's all about.
0: Number one for

0: All right, voicemail.
1: Eddie, he had to leave a segment early because his wife had a doctor's appointment and his kids were home alone. Isn't one of his boys 17 or 18? I don't get it.
0: It's a great question. You did have to leave the show early because your wife had a doctor's appointment. Yeah. It wasn't to be with your wife. It was to watch your kids.
2: Yeah, he works. The older one works. So he goes to school like half the day and then works the second half of the day. I had to jump in and cover for the younger three.
0: And the oldest of the younger three is?
2: The oldest, he's 12. He's just turned 13.
0: So is that old enough with a 13 to 12? And
3: oh, they don't need a supervisor.
2: I agree, but the problem with them three together, they're just like bad news.
0: Can you give the 13-year-old, though, a little power? Autonomy over the groove? See how it works?
2: I don't think they'll listen to him.
0: Or do you think you'll drive up and see smoke coming from like over the hill?
4: I mean, maybe.
2: Yes, dude. I'm telling you, them three together, like the other day, one of them went to a friend's house and it was just two. It was a world of difference. Like so different. But them three together, man, they're crazy.
0: Fair enough.
2: Like I feel
0: But at
2: like,
0: some point though, they're all still gonna be crazy and they're gonna be 15 and 14. And like when does it end where you go, I have to try to see if they're responsible.
2: I think the problem is that the 13 and the 12-year-old, they're so close that they work as one.
0: Can they work as one for good, not evil?
2: Maybe when they go to college, we'll
0: see. Oh, that long? I think that's a good question. I didn't think about that, sure. But that's the answer to it. Thank you guys for listening to the show. Check out the Bobby Bones Show podcast today. 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Debated it. 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

96.3 KHA Country, El Paso's number one for country. I'm Dustin. Are you ready for the biggest party of the year? How about winning VIP tickets to Way Out West Fest with Cole Swindell in downtown El Paso that Saturday, September 26th?

96.3 KHEY Country, El Paso's number one for new country. And are you taking too long taking a shower? I know it's kind of an awkward question to come out and ask, but here we are. Apparently, Americans may be spending more time in the shower than they need. One environmental scientist actually says about 3 minutes. That's enough for the basic body shower, and then a couple more minutes if you want to wash your hair. I live with three girls, two daughters, my wife. None of them, like 16 minutes. I think that's like being generous. I spend like 20, 30 minutes in the shower. I get in, I get my business done, and I am out. Too long in the shower, you come out with all wrinkly skin. Uh-uh, not for that. So they say 3 minutes at least, a couple more for washing your hair. Yeah, there's no way my family will obey that. So I'm going to try. I'm going to be like, for the love of science and the water bill, get out of the shower.

0: number one for new country, 96.3 KHEY Country. Courtney said you're a diehard Luke Combs fan. What would be your favorite Luke Combs song?
1: I have way too many. Probably Beer Never Broke My Heart.
0: It is a good one. You know, I haven't actually played that in a bit. How about I play that for you just after 11? Thank you for the advice.

96.3 K-Hey Country, El Paso's number one for the country. I'm Dusty, and are you ready for the biggest party of the year? 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

96.3 K-Hey Country, El Paso's number one for new country. And give me two songs, I've got your daily dose of randomness. Next, Josh Ross right now. It's

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And if you need a fun watch or a fun listen, Luke Bryan on the Theo Von podcast. Yeah, it was fun. Sometimes Luke, he doesn't think before he speaks. And that's why I think we love him. Mm-hmm. Go check it out. Country and She Knows It.

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1: I'm telling you, this might be a bad idea, but I'm full of bad ideas.
0: Got Mike on the phone. He wants to share his best elk impression. He goes, I feel like I could do a good elk impression. Can I share it with you? So hit me, my friend.
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And I feel like it's been a little bit since I got you a dumb criminal of the day. What this guy got caught with, which was insane, but then also what the police found that they're like, oh, you kind of put this karma on yourself. That next. Bailey Zimmerman first.

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1: And did you see new Girl Scout cookies will be hitting the markets?
0: Well, not for you, though. Just hear me out. You might still want them. That next. Jelly right now.

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96.3 KHA Country, El Paso's number one for new country. 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

0: 96.3 KH Country, home to Bobby Bones every morning, Monday through Friday. Right now, let's get into some Luke Bryan with Country Girl, Shake It For Me.
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Now, 2 years ago was my first Boots in the Park in Albuquerque. The headliners were Luke Holmes and Cody Johnson. 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